Juan Montalvo Pimi, Colombiao Chile o Chaupi Picatunchi, de la fábrica Taca San José de Macajipi Micharinchi, Quito Pica, Venezuela y Mejía Pimicanchi, Tarumanta Tapusenishpaca, 09-93-0056-15 Mancayangui, Chinayata, www.textilesdepeda.com, Pangatapish, Pascashpa, Ricupanguilla.